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1: Die RPR 1 Groove Lounge.
2: You say that you're leaving me. The same thing you said last night.

Showing up, showing up, can't get enough, it's going up, can't get enough, showing up.

RPR 1. You self-destructed little girl, pick yourself up, don't blame the world. So you screwed up, but you're gonna